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See, they don't do this anymore. I'm gonna sing something, and I want the guys to sing with me. They go, it feels like something's heating up. Can I leave with you? Right. 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
5: 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I reckon three quarters of the group turned around.
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0: Oh, my God.
4: Golden Gate Bridge, Fisherman's Wharf, Pier 39. You got Alcatraz there as well. But what about Noah Kahan, the Great Divide Tour? Two tickets, return flights, four nights accommodation. And we're going to throw in $1,000 cash spending money. How good is that?
0: I've never been to San Fran. I've always wanted to I watched Home Alone. Not Home Alone, since I watched Full House.
5: Full House.
0: I love the look of that place.
5: There are many more sightseeing opportunities.
0: That's all you can do is go to that park across the road from the townhouses. Okay. So we're going to make a phone call and let that person know they're off to San Fran to see Noah Kahan. Here we go. Let's put in the call.
4: How exciting.
5: Let me do it.
4: Oh, man, I love that. It's such a different ring, isn't it?
6: Hello.
5: Hello. Who's this?
6: This is Olivia.
5: It's Fitzy Whipper and Kate. And
6: would it be about Noah Kahan?
5: So you know what we're calling?

0: does his little sing-alongs at the end too, you know?
1: A little bit of a signature.
0: Yeah, it's coming up. And it keeps bringing me back, bringing me back. See? Bringing me back. The role model signature move. It's so good. That's harmony.
1: It's a really good song.
0: It's a really good song.
1: Like, that's shooting up to the top. I have a 2020. Every year I have a playlist of all of my favourite songs. And this one's shooting right up to the top of it.
0: Mine's called Newish 26.
1: Newish.
0: Because it starts new, but obviously as the year goes.
1: That's cute.
0: It becomes less new.
1: Yep, newish.
0: You can find it. I think it's public, so you know whatever.
1: I think I'm on one of your newish. I'd follow.

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I said, you look so fine that I really wanna make you mine. 4, 5, 6, come on and get your kicks. 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

0: What's the connection there?
1: Tom Gleiser and I used to go fishing up in the Hauk or up in the mountains, and we'd go through Bonny Doon, and we just thought it was affordable. Mm. Yeah. And it was sort of it probably didn't deserve the laudatory comments of Daryl, but it's actually a lovely little spot.
2: Do you know my best friend's name is Dale, and he has a house in Bonny Doon.
1: Good Lord.
2: And it's one of the greatest, it's just the greatest gift he's ever given any of us, is the fact that his name is Dale, and we go and talk about the Serenity. And
1: so, Lauren, whenever you visited people in the country when I was growing up, there were a lot more bugs back then. Everyone had those bug zappers.
2: Oh, remember
1: that. And so that's my favourite line is when he goes, "How's the Serenity?" Not a sound.
2: No.
3: So we're coming up to, what, 30 years?
1: 30 years, yeah. Wow.
3: That's crazy. And it's true you guys filmed it in just 10 days?
1: Yeah, 11 days.
2: No.
1: Yeah. 11 days, yeah.
2: No.
1: But because it was the memory of a 12-year-old.
2: Yeah.
1: So there were no fancy camera moves. It was just literally when a kid remembers, they remember in, still shots and clean memories.
3: The Castle, it's coming to stage. As I mentioned, thecastleonstage.com.au. Rob Sitch, absolute legend. Thanks for having us in, mate.
2: So great.
3: Thanks,
2: Rob.
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